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1: We sit together on the sofa with the music.

says, oh, wrong number, sorry to waste your time. And I think to myself, why now? Why me? Why?

ago, when I was a young boy, I saw that movie Mutiny on the Bounty, staring my idol Marlon Brando, and I felt a yearning for that great adventure. So many nights I woke up

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